0: the greatest artists. Play here.
1: Don't get better than this.
0: It picks me up. 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

Hey, what up? It's me, Brian. Your weekend fun continues on the way. Martin Garrix and Ed Sheeran got some Benson Boone, and this is the latest from Somber.

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The only problem was with you and not them. And every time you told me my opinion was wrong.

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I fell in love, now I feel nothing at all. I never felt so low when I was vulnerable.

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me crushing, I was cussing like the precinct. 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I'm the one put you in that Leontay. Fashion over model, I put you on the runway. You was rocking Coach bags, got you Sinead. Side to Frisco, I call her my baby. 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

0: You know it breaks my heart. Put a shiver on your skin. Do your hair in the car. If nothing lost forever, babe, and can we make a start?
1: Oh, wow, I didn't see that one coming at all. Mumford & Sons and Hozier nosedive down 13 spots, but at least they're still on the show. So that's number 29. Might be the last week for Rubber Band Man. Okay, looks like you're done with that one. You've spoken. I'm Carson Daly. Daily Download Top 30, and it's bad news for Pink Panthers and Zara Larsson as well. They fall 7 spots from 21 to number 28 with the Stateside Remix.